0: Up at 05, today's R&B and old school. Ricky Smiley paying your bills with $1,000 and starting this Monday. Be sure to tune in to win your stash of cash. Greetings to you. If you're just joining me for your Thursday night edition of The Quiet Storm, it's a pleasure to have you near and close with me. Hopefully, you're getting ready for the weekend and a time to relax and unwind. You deserve it. 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
0: 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As we get deeper into the night, I got some classic tunes of yesteryears, including Kenny Babyface Edmonds and the Queen of Hip Hop Soul. As the Quiet Storm rolls on, we're Hot 105.

0: 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We are the soul of Miami. Ricky Smiley getting ready to pay your bills with $1,000. The winning begins this Monday at 8 a.m. I'm AC Shaw, wetting your taste buds and setting the mood for a magical night in the Magic City, especially when the sun sets and we get ready for the midnight hour as we put a cap in the 11 o'clock hour. 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
2: 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Hewley, Kid Capri, and so many more.
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0: 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Sorry about that. 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
3: 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Got a road closure due to an accident in Broward County. The road is closed on the right shoulder. This is Federal Highway. This is southbound right at the Southeast 17th Street in Pompano Beach. Again, US 1 southbound before Southeast 17th Street, Pompano Beach. And the Golden Glades Interchange, we got some delays on the Palmetto as you go eastbound, the off-ramp to 95 and 441. That's a look at traffic. 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Happy birthday going to Daphne Jenkins Singletary. Happy birthday, Daphne. And the one and only Miss Doris Love, 80 years old, Miss Doris Love is celebrating her birthday with Hot 105. 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Happy birthday. 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

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All right, y'all, we got Battle of the Sexes coming up. 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Good morning.

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How you feeling? How you doing? 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

School, where Ricky and Smiley's paying your bills starting Monday, August 24th, weekdays five times a day. In the meantime, it's Shelby in the midday looking for caller 10 right now. It's all about the vibe, Beauty and Black Affairs, celebrating 8 years of the show, 888-550-9105. Good luck.

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24th. You can win $1,000 weekdays five times a day. 8 a.m. is your first chance. And Shelby in the midday. Big ups to my girl Mary J. Blige. You know, apparently her residency is doing better than a lot of people expect.

$20,000. In the meantime, it's Shelby in the midday. Yo, fam, could we get a Fugees reunion real soon? Now, it's been reported that Wyclef and Lauren said absolutely when asked about the possibility of new Fugees music. I'm here for it. Let's get into it. Right now, calling 10 is all about the vibe.

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And of course, my boy Ricky Smiley starting Monday morning, 8 a.m. paying those bills 5 times a day. 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We all need a little bit extra money at this point. Oh, Lord. 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